this is one of those cover songs that they really turned into their own thing. The Dead did a lot of covers. And yeah, this was written about sort of waking up in a post-nuclear war reality. And, you know, I can't walk you out into the morning dew. Like, you can't go outside. The air is literally toxic and nuclear. But I think the emotion that he conveys, both through his voice, I know people have complaints about Jerry Garcia's voice. I think it has this incredible twang, and the way that he uses the guitar to really sort of hone in on this like desperation and melancholy of the situation, and then it kind of transforms into something else. I think the original song is a lot darker, and I think to me this song almost has like a hopefulness that comes through at the end. And there's these moments where like Jerry's guitar is really the protagonist here, but the way that everybody else in the band is able to come in and support him, and there are moments in the song where it gets really intense and the drummers are playing and you can hear Bob and everyone's sort of around him, and then everyone kind of melts away and it's just Jerry and the guitar and his voice, I think it just tells a story in a way that I have never heard other instruments be able to do.

0: get out.
1: Can we play the next song, please? And here's the next one, Jainado.

Oh, thank you so very much. Thanks. So this is my friend Dan Padley on the guitar tonight. Dan and I are both presently residents of Iowa City, Iowa. And so we flew out, actually from Chicago today. We're going to do a song now that's it's actually a song I wrote while in the Weepies. it's called Hummingbird. And in it is a little bit of a rumination about, you know, sometimes we get really good at dealing with the difficult things in life and the pain and the grief, and we have like capacity for that. But then when joy and really good things happen, it's almost like we have this little tiny cup and we have to learn to, like, sometimes that's even more of a challenge, I think, to expand that part of ourselves. Anyway, so this song kind of plays with that idea a little bit.

Woo, thank you. Thank you so much. It's really lovely to be back at Mountain Stage. Thanks so much for listening.

Thank you so much, folks. Thanks to the Mountain Stage for having us. We've sure enjoyed being here. Once again, Corey Walker on the banjo, James Key on the guitar, Maddie Denton on the fiddle, Harry Clark on the mandolin, Jeff Parton on the bass back there. Play you one more.

to my sisters with her daughter on the fringe of Philadelphia, with skinny cigarettes and snapping gum. But I'm grateful for the place to stay. I'm caddying on Saturdays. The money's not as good as it was when we were teenagers. Walk back from the golf course, cut through a couple backyards, try to keep my eyes pointed heavenward. In another prior life, the Reverend and his wife

She said the guys that she'll be meeting with won't be easily impressed. And if your whole thing's where you're coming from,

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Nothing really happens. School became a drag, so she went back to be a waitress. There isn't much to sit on when the old crew comes to visit.

call came in this evening from the County Credit Union. Two guys with masks and pistols crashed in as they were closing. By the time the cruisers came around, they had grabbed the cash and scattered. The cameras always capture all the action. So a trooper pulled him over.

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My name is Jeremy Baldwin, and I'll be your host and spirit guide for the next three solid hours, featuring only the very finest in Roots and Americana musical variety. That's country, blues, bluegrass, gospel, folk music, R&B, rockabilly, rock and roll, and much, much more. Happy Saturday to you. Happy August to you. It's August the 1st. It's 2026, I think. Got a good show for you today. All kinds of new and vintage Roots and Americana music. Got some great new releases. And today is the birthday of Grateful Dead founder and guitar player Jerry Garcia. In hour number three of the program today, between 6 and 7 o'clock, we're going to have a Garcia Dead acoustic, almost acoustic dance party. So stay tuned for that. Call your friends. But let's begin right now with another person who has a birthday today. He turned 95 years old today. I'm talking about Ramblin' Jack Elliott. Happy birthday, Ramblin' Jack. Here he is, way back in 1964.

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0: 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At the Tiny Desk, here's the Innocence Mission.
1: One, two, three, four.